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1: 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Take your car out of that gear. Don't you ever stop, long enough to start. Get your car out of that gear.

make love so fine. I put my head on her shoulder. 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You know what she said? 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